of free.

every

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0: cause I'm too damn deaf, so it's ever me. 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Look around the room, sweat is dripping down the wall. And we're never together, the weather staying forever. The weather playing, we're never saying it's clever as ever. Cause I'm sure that we got to know, it's the start of the beginning, so we got to go
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0: 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Locking and lock.
1: Decelerating.

always miss that little itch. I always miss the idea of what we could be. Several times you broke my heart. Several times I fell apart.

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I hear people saying shit like, this track or that track is cool, you know, just because it's on this label or that label, on this label or on that label or on that label. So, when people ask why my songs have that timeless feel to them, that's what I need to explain. It's in the very nature of how I write my songs, in the nature of music, and how I see it. Peace.

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It's always been much more than that. Music has touched generations, liberated cultures, made people fall in love, and made people cry. 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

0: 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I snapped on the light.
1: Well, I guess words aren't always important.
2: Well, do we have to sit here and stare at each other?
1: Okay, I can't sing.
2: I can.
0: She sat up, smoothing her dress down with one hand and holding a gun in the other.
3: There was a man who got a stadium, a man who got a forum, a field, an auditorium, and one who got none. A man who got

0: take soothing feel good again.
1: Evidently not the music lover I thought you were.
2: A music lover I am. I also have a great love for life.